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She can't tell the difference yet.

consciousness. 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

consciousness. 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

Music make you lose control. Work your body to the beat. Body work will set you free.

make me crazy. It's alright if you're my lady, you're a killer queen. And I don't mind, you make me crazy.